0: and those real feelings we all need. This is where the best house music comes alive. This is Feels Like Home, your place to feel it all. You're with Ken Colt.
1: 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Hello, everyone. 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

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Thank you for spending this time with me. I hope this mix brought you some good vibes and put a smile on.

0: Okay. I think something's happening. Paul Rudd.
1: Paul Rudd? What?
0: Paul Rudd. Yes.
1: Get ready for the best new music and old school classics.
0: Ladies and gentlemen.
1: Ladies and gentlemen.
0: This is Global Sessions.
1: With Paul Rudd.
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3: Hi, I'm Paul Rudd, and welcome along to this week's Global Sessions. We got 60 minutes of the biggest dance tunes to hit the floors this week. If you're ready, turn it up. Let's go.
1: Global Sessions.

for the Skyscanner app one last time. Yep, it's that time of year again already. Let's kick it off with something sumptuous. This is Say Yes.

one. Followed by a cheeky set tomorrow in the Dover Street Counter Basement in Mayfair. And then I'm back to Ibiza, where you can catch House of Molly playing their first ever set at Cafe Mambo.

I must emphasize at the outstart that the Honorable Elijah Muhammad is not a politician. So I'm not here this afternoon as a Republican, nor as a Democrat, not as a Mason, not even as an American. So I have to stand here today as what I was when I was...

on Mixcloud. All archived as music only mixes too. Hope you enjoyed that cheeky mashup of 808 State with DJ's Take Control by SL2. Two very special tunes from 1989 and 1991 respectively. It's back to 1990 again for my classic track of the week coming up at the end of the show, so stay tuned for that. Back to the present.

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2: All right, a bit of a mixed bag out there tonight. Cleveland's clear, but Akron and Columbus are under those overcast skies. Heading into Saturday, we're all getting the same story, some light rain showers moving through. Expect highs around 73 and overnight lows near 66 across the region. So, might want to keep that umbrella handy.

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1: All right, a bit of a mixed bag out there tonight. Cleveland's clear, but Akron and Columbus are under those overcast skies. Heading into Saturday, we're all getting the same story, some light rain showers moving through. Expect highs around 73 and overnight lows near 66 across the region. 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

All right, a bit of a mixed bag out there tonight. Cleveland's clear, but Akron and Columbus are under those overcast skies. Heading into Saturday, we're all getting the same story, some light rain showers moving through. Expect highs around 73 and overnight lows near 66 across the region. So, might want to keep that umbrella handy.

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1: Over in Japan, we've got a real mixed bag. Chiba's at a mild 22 degrees Celsius with some patchy rain nearby, but Higashiosaka is sizzling at 31 degrees Celsius, also with potential rain. Higashihiroshima splits the difference at 25 degrees Celsius. Meanwhile in Europe, Saxony in Germany is enjoying a clear and warm 24 degrees Celsius, while it's a cooler 12 degrees Celsius and overcast up in Yzma, Finland.

0: Only Hits Weather.
1: All right, let's take a quick spin around the globe. Starting over in Europe, Saxony's having a mild day at 24 degrees Celsius, though it's a bit overcast. Meanwhile, up in Yosima, Finland, it's a cooler 12 degrees Celsius and cloudy. Jumping across to Japan, we've got a mix. Chiba's at 22 degrees Celsius with some patchy rain nearby, but it's much warmer in Higashiosaka at 29 degrees Celsius. Over in Higashihiroshima, they're sitting at 25 degrees Celsius, also with some rain around.
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1: It's the weekend. My beautiful bride here at my side. Hello, Heidi. How are you?
2: Hello, I'm well. 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
1: I also am well. 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Her real name is Kathy Garver. She's been in a ton of other movies and TV shows. She's been in movies since she was like a little kid. And now they're celebrating the 60th anniversary of Family Affair. 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It's Sunday the 13th, so it's this weekend from 1 to 5 p.m. I'm going to get all the details in our show notes, but I'm going to chat with her all about that. That's pretty cool. I'm excited to chat with her coming up in a bit. 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
4: From feature story news in Washington, I'm Nick Harper with the Week in Review. This week, the US and Iran continued to carry out strikes against the other, while the Iran-backed Houthi group captured a strategic island at the entrance to the Red Sea, prompting concerns the conflict is escalating further. The International Atomic Energy Agency also referred Iran to the United Nations Security Council for breaching its nuclear non-proliferation obligations, the first such referral in 20 years. The White House again said it is not seeking to resume negotiations. FSN's Jagruti Dave sent this report from Washington.
5: Iran is still capable of firing at boats in the Strait of Hormuz, and if anything, appears to be doubling down on its grip of that crucial waterway. So perhaps the president is trying to preempt difficulties his parties might face on the campaign trail, explaining why a war that's been going on for 6 months is showing no signs of ending, and perhaps to explain why gas prices have gone up. The nationwide average is $4.22 a gallon. And on that, the president is saying the prices will go down sharply after the election when Iran will end the war because he says it can't go fighting any longer.
4: In the US, the Republican Party held a two-day midterm convention in Texas this week, with US President Donald Trump promising to give every American adult $5,000 if his party holds Congress in the elections. That plan could cost the US more than $1.2 trillion. Legal experts questioned whether the president had the authority to authorize such a payment. FSN's Kate Fisher sent this report.
6: There are also questions over the legality of this. It's illegal to kind of bribe people to vote for a particular political party. And I think it just shows that this is a president who knows that he is facing an uphill struggle in this midterm election, and he is doing everything he can to try to persuade the American people, as he said in this speech, to vote for him one more time. He told people to pretend that he was on the ballot.
4: On Friday, the world marked the 25th anniversary of the 9/11 terror attacks on the United States. The names of the almost 3,000 people who were killed were read out aloud at Ground Zero in New York. Vice President J.D. Vance and all four living former presidents attended the ceremony in Lower Manhattan. President Trump delivered remarks at a separate ceremony at the Pentagon. FSN's Mitch McCann sent this report from New York.
7: It is certainly a day of remembrance and reflection. We've just seen something quite extraordinary here where we're covering this from. A number of the large ships outside New York Harbor have been pressing down on their horns very loudly to mark 8:46, the moment 25 years ago that flight first struck the North Tower.
4: From Bureaus Worldwide, this is FSN.
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8: Starting over in Asia, we've got a mixed bag across Japan. Chiba's at 22 degrees Celsius with some patchy rain nearby, while Higashi-Osaka is much warmer at 28 degrees Celsius, also with patchy rain. Not far away in Higashi-Hiroshima, it's 24 degrees Celsius with similar conditions. Crossing to Europe, Saxony in Germany is matching that at 24 degrees Celsius with patchy rain nearby. Meanwhile, up in Yosima, Finland, it's a cooler and cloudy 13 degrees Celsius,

0: Now, with today's reason to party, here's my beautiful bride, Heidi Small. What you got for me there,
1: Well,
0: Heidi?
1: Today is World Dolphin Day.
0: Oh, nice.
1: I do love dolphins. Yeah. They are adorable.
0: They're pretty cool.
1: And they really do some wonderful things. They've saved people. You see stuff on, like, the news of dolphins, like, swooping in and
0: except
1: helping people.
0: Except for the mean dolphins that are up
1: and helping whales. And it's
0: being
1: just
0: mean to
1: crazy.
0: People. Yeah.
1: But if you go into a bar and you order a blue dolphin on the rocks, you're just asking for a glass of ice water.
0: There you go.
1: But there's also a blue dolphin martini, so if you're looking for something a little fancier, it's got vodka, it's got blue Curacao, however you say it, I don't even know.
0: Yeah, she was saying it wrong. A gentleman messaged me.
1: It looks like Curacao. C-U-R-A-C-A-O.
0: Message me again to let me know how you say it.
1: And then,
0: I do appreciate that.
1: And then peach schnapps.
0: Okay. Well, there you go.
1: Is in there.
0: So,
1: nice glass of ice water would be good, too. It's a hot, it's been warm.
0: I've got a link to that drink in the show notes for today at johnandheidishow.com.

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2: Now, surveys and studies and such. Sleep in on the weekends, and you might actually be doing your heart a favor. Research in Korea analyzed sleep from 41,000 adults and found people who caught a couple extra Z's on the weekends were about 9% less likely to have high blood pressure.
3: Really?
2: The sweet spot, by the way, was an extra hour and 27 minutes. Snoozing past your alarm on days off is a really good thing, but a lot of the time, people were saying it's a health no-no because, well, you're not going to be consistent. And it's going to toss your body into some sort of, you know, confusion. But they're like, no, actually, it's pretty good. They're saying the extra sleep could help recover from a week of sleep deprivation and can reduce stress on your heart and your blood vessels. However, don't turn Saturday into hibernation. If you get an extra 4 hours of sleep on the weekend, that's actually going to give you an increase risk of hypertension. So, yeah, this everything in moderation, apparently. I do have all those details in the show notes for today at johnandheidishow.com.

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1: Now, big screen, little screen, Gary Oldman's connection to the James Bond world might be unknown, but he claims to have some key information on the casting of the next 007. He says that he apparently has some info on this. It's been rumored that a person that he worked with, co-star Jack Loudon, is on the short list. And he said, we're going to find out soon. So I don't know how he knows, but apparently he knows. But he says his fingers are crossed for Jack. NBC and the Television Academy have announced the first group of presenters to join on the stage at the 78th Annual Emmys on the 14th, which is Monday. That includes Kate Jackson, Jacqueline Smith, and Cheryl Ladd. If those names sound familiar, because they were all part of the Charlie's Angels.
2: Yes, they were.
1: They're going to be reuniting, marking the 50th anniversary of that show. And Wheel of Fortune is introducing new gameplay on Monday as well. It's going to return with season 44. It's the longest running game show, debuting with a new thing, a rapid fire game called Fortune Frenzy. So Ryan, I don't know who Steven is. Ryan Seacrest and Vanna White have revealed this. The new game will take place at the beginning of the show and give contestants a chance to win $1,000 for each puzzle they solve.
2: Huh.
1: So that's kind of interesting.
2: That is.
1: I've got all the details in the show notes for today at JohnandHeidiShow.com.

0: Heidi, did you know that penguin feathers are packed so tightly together that water struggles to reach the skin? Yeah.
1: Really?
0: The natural waterproof coat.
1: I didn't even know they had feathers.
0: Yeah, they're just really tight. The waterproof coat helps them stay warm while swimming in icy water. Huh. So that's pretty cool. So it kind of looks like skin because
1: yeah,
0: it's just wet feathers all slicked down.
1: Yeah, I thought they had skin kind of like a seal.
0: Yeah. Well, maybe seals have feathers too.
1: Maybe they do. I've never gotten close enough to any of them.
0: A seal feather pillow. Probably not. We don't know everything, but now we know this.

0: only hits.
1: Time now for the joke of the day with my beautiful bride, Heidi Small. What you got for me over there, Heidi?
2: I've got two for you.
1: All right.
2: The first one is, I got fired from my job at the bank today. An old lady came in and asked me to check her balance, and I pushed her over.
1: I like that. That's good. That is
2: cute.
1: That's a Heidi joke.
2: This one is, I think this one's cute. What did the Buddhist say to the hot dog vendor?
1: What did he say?
2: Make me one with everything.
1: That's nice. I like that. Very nice. Heidi, you got two good jokes today.
2: I did. Man, you're welcome.
1: What a weekend. Thank you for listening to the John and Heidi Show.

0: morning. Early hits.
1: Time now for the scoop of the day. Maybe pumpkin spice has had its 15 minutes of fame, or 15 years, maybe. For the first time in a decade, McDonald's will not be offering pumpkin spice lattes this year. Instead, they are introducing their caramel apple latte as the sole seasonal coffee flavor. The move comes as consumers appear increasingly less interested in the pumpkin spice and more interested in unusual coffee flavors. 99% more coffee shops are offering apple pie this year. 49% are featuring caramel apple. The pumpkin spice latte is not disappearing, though. About a quarter of consumers still consider pumpkin an appealing coffee flavor. Starbucks firmly owns the pumpkin patch, apparently. McDonald's may be betting that apples are the next big fall drink. There we go. That makes more sense. You'd think I'd put my reading glasses on before reading. Joke's on you. I did. I should clean them, though.
2: I've never been a pumpkin spice.
1: Me neither.
2: Person.
1: Not my thing.
2: I like pumpkin spice. Like, I like pumpkin pie.
1: I'm going to try this.
2: Like,
1: I'm going to try the apple thing that they're doing. That sounds good. And the 12-3-30 workout is a simple way to turn walking into a serious but low-impact workout. Set a treadmill to a 12% incline at 3 miles per hour and walk for 30 minutes. The steep incline raises your heart rate, engages more muscles than just flat walking. If 12% feels too tough, start at 3-4% and work your way up to 12%.
2: All right.
1: So I've got all those details in the show notes for today at johnandheidishow.com.

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1: Excited to have Kathy Garver join us. She was Sissy on Family Affair. She's also featured many other movies and TV shows as well. Catch Comedy is doing some really cool programming this weekend for the 60th anniversary of Family Affair. It's called Family Affair 60th Anniversary, hosted by Kathy Garver. It's this weekend on Sunday. Tell me a little more about what we're going to see on this program.
2: It's a mini marathon and a very, very special celebration of my television series, Family Affair. And it's on Catchy Comedy. So you can go to catchycomedy.com and you just put in your zip code up in the right-hand corner, and then it shows you all the different places that you can watch it. And I have picked out my favorite 8 episodes, which was not an easy task, John, when we had 138 episodes of Family Affair when it first debuted in 1966. But I did it. A lot of them do focus on Sissy a lot, my character, but Buffy and Jody are in there too, and Mr. French and Uncle Bill. We're all having a wonderful time, and we want the viewers to have a great time as well.
1: Family Affair celebrating their 60th anniversary this weekend. We'll talk more about that here in a bit. But Kathy, so many people grew up watching Family Affair. You had a chance to be on Family Affair as Sissy. What was it like being a part of such a huge program?
2: Well, it was interesting. I had been working since I was a child. One of my first movies was The Night of the Hunter, which changed to The Ten Commandments, which is also celebrating its anniversary this year of 70 years, which is strange since I'm 50. But, you know, that's the way sometimes time goes. But I remember the day it debuted, and I was at Bullitt's Wilshire, which is no longer there in Los Angeles, and I was coming down the escalator, and this woman said, oh, I saw you on that show last night. Oh, I just loved it. Can I have your autograph? I said, my autograph? You want my autograph? Oh, please, please. So I finally said, well, this is very interesting. At first, I was thinking, oh, wow, I don't know if I should do this or what. And a friend says, it's like giving a gift to somebody. So when they tailored it that way, I said, oh, okay, this is nice. I like signing my name and giving people things.
1: I'll bet you had a chance to do that a lot over the years. And again, Family Affair is just one of the many projects you've had a chance to be a part of. But you were a really big part of it because Sissy was one of the main characters of the program.
2: Well, she was. And she went from, I think, being this young adolescent to a lovely young woman. And we are heralding this whole thing. It isn't just on the 13th where Catchy Comedy will be playing this special marathon, because Family Affair is always on Catchy Comedy, but we are having a year-long celebration, and we have the Family Affair 60th anniversary.com website that everybody can go to, and there's trivia, and there is new reissues of things like Mrs. Beasley and Mrs. Beasley ornaments. She was a character too in the show that my partner and I, he was the grandson of Ed Hartman, Joe Mendelson. So we've put together these really fun events, watch parties, and there's a golf tournament that's going on, and different things that people can participate in, and my cruise that I'm having in May. So it's really celebrating something that so many people enjoyed. It was Emmy nominated. And the Emmys are coming up. Brian Keith was nominated for it. It won the Family Film Awards. And so it's something that I think is treasured in our culture and our television history. And there's some reason why people, that it's lasted so long. Not all shows last as long as this. But it was classic. You know, classic in theme, classic in setting, classic in clothes. And primarily classic and stories.
1: Well, congratulations on 60 amazing years with Family Affair. And again, we're kicking off a very fun affair this weekend. You can watch that on Catchy Comedy. And there's a website, too. What was that website, Kathy?
2: It's Family Affair 60th. So it's 60th. 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
1: Very good. Kathy, thank you so much for taking the time to chat. It's an absolute honor.
2: Thank you, John. Same here.
1: Again, Family Affair 60th anniversary hosted by Kathy Garver on Catchy Comedy this weekend. All of the details in the show notes for today at johnandheidishow.com.

0: morning. When I wake up. John and Heidi in the morning. Early hits.
1: Time now for the movie quote of the day. I think you're going to get this one. It's from 1999, but it's a movie our son loves. All right. You met me at a very strange time. It's the narrator of the movie that says this. You met me at a very strange time.
2: Oh, my gosh.
1: We're not supposed to talk about this.
2: Oh, Fight Club.
1: Yes, Fight Club. Okay. Edward Norton, the narrator.
2: I wouldn't have gotten that if you hadn't said
1: Well,
2: that.
1: I was trying to help you because I didn't want our son to disown you.
2: Appreciate that.
1: Yes, yes, I'm doing my part. That is the movie quote of the day on the John and Heidi Show.
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4: From feature story news in Washington, I'm Nick Harper with the Week in Review. This week, the US and Iran continued to carry out strikes against the other, while the Iran-backed Houthi group captured a strategic island at the entrance to the Red Sea, prompting concerns the conflict is escalating further. The International Atomic Energy Agency also referred Iran to the United Nations Security Council for breaching its nuclear non-proliferation obligations, the first such referral in 20 years. The White House again said it is not seeking to resume negotiations. FSN's Jagruti Dave sent this report from Washington.
5: Iran is still capable of firing at boats in the Strait of Hormuz, and if anything, appears to be doubling down on its grip of that crucial waterway. So perhaps the president is trying to preempt difficulties his parties might face on the campaign trail, explaining why a war that's been going on for 6 months is showing no signs of ending, and perhaps to explain why gas prices have gone up. The nationwide average is $4.22 a gallon. And on that, the president is saying the prices will go down sharply after the election when Iran will end the war because he says it can't go fighting any longer.
4: In the US, the Republican Party held a two-day midterm convention in Texas this week, with US President Donald Trump promising to give every American adult $5,000 if his party holds Congress in the elections. That plan could cost the US more than $1.2 trillion. Legal experts questioned whether the president had the authority to authorize such a payment. FSN's Kate Fisher sent this report.
6: There are also questions over the legality of this. It's illegal to kind of bribe people to vote for a particular political party. And I think it just shows that this is a president who knows that he is facing an uphill struggle in this midterm election, and he's doing everything he can to try to persuade the American people, as he said in this speech, to vote for him one more time. He told people to pretend that he was on the ballot.
4: On Friday, the world marked the 25th anniversary of the 9/11 terror attacks on the United States. The names of the almost 3,000 people who were killed were read out aloud at Ground Zero in New York. Vice President J.D. Vance and all four living former presidents attended the ceremony in Lower Manhattan. President Trump delivered remarks at a separate ceremony at the Pentagon. Ever since Mitch McCann sent this report from New York.
7: It is certainly a day of remembrance and reflection. We've just seen something quite extraordinary here where we're covering this from. A number of the large ships outside New York Harbor have been pressing down on their horns very loudly to mark 8:46, the moment 25 years ago that flight first struck the North Tower.
4: From Bureaus Worldwide, this is FSM.
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8: All right, a bit of a gray start out there this morning. Columbus and Cincinnati are both sitting under overcast skies. That's the story pretty much statewide. For today, we're looking at more of the same cloud cover, with highs near 77 and lows around 68. But heading into Sunday, things shift a bit. We're tracking some fog developing overnight, with lows again near 68, but then we'll warm up to around 83 under partly sunny skies.

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3: I'm going to switch things up a little bit on here today.
2: All right.
3: I've got some ironic causes of death. I'm going to read. In 1964, a man named Douglas Tompkins founded the cold weather company North Face, which we're all familiar
2: with.
3: I've heard
2: of that. Yeah.
3: In 2015, Tompkins, 72, died after a kayaking incident, but he didn't drown. His cause of death? Hypothermia.
2: How sad is that?
3: Bizarre. That's just ironic.
2: That's just wild.
3: And another one is in 1974, 48-year-old British scientist Basil Brown became so obsessed with his health that he found the healthiest drink that he could find, carrot juice, and drank gallons of it for weeks until he died of cirrhosis of the liver caused by all the vitamin A in the carrot juice. Even his skin turned orange.
2: Oh, wow.
3: Yeah, so that's just interesting. That's very ironic.
2: That is very, very
3: And those are news to me.
2: That is also news to me.

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1: Fun fact for you, Heidi.
2: Was that John?
1: The first vacuum cleaners were so large that getting them from house to house required a horse-drawn cart.
2: Really?
1: Yeah. That is wild. Fun fact for you, Heidi.
2: What's that, John?
1: In Chinese, saying yee-haw means that you need to use the restroom. I don't think that's what it means everywhere. Otherwise, cowboys really got to go. Fun fact for you, Heidi.
2: What's that, John?
1: The largest school in the world in terms of students is in the city of the City Montessori School in India, Lucknow, India. More than 65,000 students and over 5,000 staff. Is that wild?
2: Crazy.
1: That's a lot. And we'll do one more fun fact for you, Heidi.
2: What's that, John?
1: In 2014, there was an elementary school in Italy that had just one teacher and just one student. So that was the biggest, and that I'm sure had to be the smallest. Several fun facts. Now you know. Thanks for listening to the John and Heidi Show.
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1: All the hits.
2: This playlist is so good.
1: I'm only

0: John and Heidi in the morning. 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
1: Time now for some weird news. The founding partners of Hooters restaurant chain are making a movie about themselves. Yeah. Based on the real events behind the founding of Hooters. It's called Hooters, the movie. It'll focus on Ted and Lenny, two lifelong friends from a small town in Iowa who accidentally launched a national restaurant empire only to find everything they built was threatened by the federal government. So Ed Drost, one of the Hooters founders and producer, co-writers of Hooters, the movie, said, "We were really just some guys who didn't know what we were doing, but we had a great time doing it. Of course, our world-famous Hooter girls are the real stars." So why in the world did this land in weird news? Well, because is it kind of weird that they're making the movie about themselves?
2: Wow.
1: Does that just seem odd?
2: Yeah. Well, I mean, they might as well.
1: But here's the thing.
2: Like, I think the Hooters chain has suffered recently, so they need to make some money
1: somewhere.
2: But I'm
1: just saying, if somebody approached us and said, "Hey, I want to do a movie about John and Heidi," that would be one thing. But if I go, "I have an idea, let's do a movie about John and Heidi," like, that just seems weird.
2: You have said that.
1: No.
2: Multiple times.
1: No. Not movies for other people. Just kidding. That's not. I didn't do that. No. There was a thing that happened in our life that I said would make a fascinating movie, but I wouldn't be the one to do it. If somebody else did it.
2: I see.
1: I'm just saying, I think it'd be weird for me to go, "I think, here's a..." Anyway, we're going to move on. Weird news on the John and Heidi Show.
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1: Time now for the question of the day with my beautiful bride, Heidi, hopefully answering this. 28% of women have this in common when the weather gets cooler. What is it? No. Do you think that's one that I would have asked, Heidi? No, that's not it at all. I couldn't even put that on the radio. That's not it. For those of you wondering, just think like Heidi and you'll figure it out. No, the answer is they don't get pedicures or paint their toenails.
2: Oh, yeah.
1: Do you paint your toenails?
2: I paint my toenails, but I do not go for pedicures.
1: Oh, yeah.
2: I paint my own toenails.
1: There you go. Well, there you go. I'm not going to ask about the other things. We're going to move on. That is your question of the day on the John and Heidi Show. My face.

0: time now for something special with Heidi Small.
1: This one is interesting. We're all done with our TV shows now, so I have to switch on to something different.
0: Something new. But, all right.
1: There was some piece of bone was found along the Minnesota River in, let's see, what year was this? 2021.
0: Okay.
1: The Minnesota River was much lower than normal, but it was navigable, so two kayakers went out on the water. While paddling near the exposed riverbank, they noticed something out of place, a brown piece of bone.
0: Oh.
1: Upon further inspection, they deducted it could be the upper portion of a human skull.
0: Yikes.
1: So they handed it over to authorities. 8 months after the bone was pulled from the riverbank, authorities announced that it was the skull of a young man who lived in the area 8,000 years ago.
0: Oh, my goodness.
1: Although it was just a portion of the skull, it provided a wealth of information about Minnesota's archaic period. And the young man had eaten a diet primarily of fish.
0: Hmm.
1: And at some point in his life had suffered a blunt force trauma to the head, but the wound had healed. Let's see. Had the local authorities realized the bone fragment was that old, it would have been turned over to local Native Americans. That's the law. Once the findings were made public, the bone was then sent to the Upper Sioux Community tribal officials.
0: Well, there you go. That's wild.
1: Yeah.
0: Thank you for sharing.
1: I think that's really fascinating. And it's so cool to find, hear people finding stuff that's that old, and to be able to pull the information that they get from it. That's amazing to
0: me. That is very, very cool. That is something special with Heidi Small.

0: John and Heidi in the morning. Early hits.
1: Time now for the list. I have the funniest tweets of the week from women. I try to do this every weekend. Sometimes I forget. How sad is that? Then I'm like, oh, you know what I forgot to do? But I got it. Lots of people ask me what keeps getting me out of bed in the morning despite it all. And the answer is actually quite simple. I gotta pee.
2: Pretty much.
1: That's a good one. Another of the funniest tweets of the week from women. Mental health tip. If someone says you look just like someone they know and offers to show you a picture, say no.
2: Yeah, it might hurt your feelings.
1: I did that recently, and the lady's like, I just don't see it. I'm like, I'm going to move on.
2: You do that to everybody.
1: I don't do it to everybody.
2: You are so horrible
1: I
2: at
1: see
2: saying,
1: people,
2: you
1: like,
2: look
1: so
2: like.
1: Just like, yeah, yeah, there was one
2: it
1: that
2: never does.
1: We had a person that was delivering mail, like filling in on our route, and she looks just like a social media influencer. And I said that to her, and then she's like, oh, I know who that is. I'm like, you look like her. She's like, okay. And she just walked away. I was like, all right. She's apparently not a fan. Another of the funniest tweets of the week from women. Having a crush at this age is embarrassing. Why am I giggling? I have bills. Okay.
2: Having a what?
1: A crush at
2: a
1: this
2: crush.
1: Age is embarrassing.
2: That's not what I thought you said.
1: Okay. Washing machine. 1 minute left. 7 minutes later. Washing machine. 3 minutes left. That is so true. I've got a few more in the show notes for today at johnandheidishow.com. Are you

0: only hits.
1: We always like to wrap things up around here with good news, and I think this is good news. What a cool story. Aubrey is light. A woman with Down syndrome makes history as a fitness instructor. She's 22. She's got Down syndrome and became the first person with Down syndrome to become a certified Upbeat Bear, B-A-R-R-E, is that Bar A?
2: I have no instructor.
1: Idea. She's urging, she's rather using her new role to show others that there is room for everybody in the fitness world. I think that's absolutely fantastic. So for Aubrey in Utah, becoming an instructor is about more than just leading people through a workout. It's about helping people feel good, making sure everybody feels included, and of course, making a whole lot of new friends. She spent years attending these classes, but now she's the instructor.
2: That's really cool.
1: It says her instructor, Jane Johnson, said Aubrey would sometimes turn around during class and teach people behind her that, you know, things that she already knew.
2: Right.
1: So she was already kind of doing this. She's absolutely incredible, and she is a light.
2: Aww.
1: So that's where the headline, she is a light. She just brightens the room. She loves every second of it. She said, I love to be on stage. I love exercise. I love to wear my mic and say every cue. I want to help everybody feel included.
2: That might be
1: Aubrey's favorite part of teaching is the fact that everybody is there. She says, I love to be with people, and there was a full crowd this day. So when she was in there, the whole place was full because they were doing a news story. So like everybody showed up. Anyway, if you'd like to learn more about Aubrey and see the story here, there's a link in the show notes for today at johnandheidishow.com. Time to say goodbye, Heidi.
2: Goodbye, Heidi.
1: Goodbye, everybody. Have a great weekend. Thank you so much for listening.
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0: Daily Hits weather.
1: Morning, Ohio. A wet start out there with heavy rain in Columbus and moderate rain in Cincinnati. Cleveland and Akron are just under the overcast. For today, we're looking at a high of 77 and a low of 68. Expect a light rain shower this afternoon before things settle into some fog tonight. Heading into Sunday, we've got more fog, but it'll be warmer with highs climbing to 83 and lows around 68.

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2: November 19th, 2026. And until then,
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1: All right, a gray start for many of you out there. Columbus and Cleveland are both overcast in the low 70s, while Cincinnati's got some patchy rain nearby. But that's the story for today. We're looking at highs near 76 and lows around 66, with light rain moving in this afternoon. Heading into Sunday, we've got fog to start, then it clears up with a warmer high of 83 and a low of 67.
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First, you heard from 1998 TQ's West Side, a great R&B or G-Funk single, whatever that is. It was his debut release, collaboration with Ice Cube and Ice-T. Got to number 12 in the USA, number 4 in the UK, and charted across the rest of the world. And then it was Tony DeBart, R.I.P., The Real Thing from 1993, a UK house classic, reaching the top of the charts in that country. Tony DeBart, hey, there are timeless dance tunes, and that one there's certainly one of them.

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Thank you ever so much for your time and your company today. I hope you've enjoyed our jaunt around the planet. We shall do it all over again in 7 days' time. So please do put a reminder in your phone and we'll see you then. You, me, your mates, here on your favourite station, here on The World Mix.

Sophia here, starting off this week's edition of your Global Hits radio show. It's World Mix with Rupert back in the studio for the next 2 hours. How you doing? You safe? You fit? You well? A very, very busy week in the Palmer household. Little Peanut starting big school. Yes, the term begins. A new chapter. Exciting.

0: started school this week, or are they moving on to a new school? How's it going? New uniform, new regime, new timetable, new let's get up even earlier than during the vacation. That was a shock, wasn't it?
1: Thank you.
0: Thank you for the alarm clock going off at 6 in the morning. Getting used to

bit of a dance classic for you there, Kate Larson. Rhythm is a mystery. Move your body, which is probably a little bit apt. You can't have missed the news stories about the USS Abraham Lincoln, that very large aircraft carrier from the USA that's been at sea for over 250 days, finally docking in Pattaya in Thailand. Well, a Thai massage boss fears she's going to be unable to handle 5,000 very, very eager US sailors docking in Sin City, starving for her business. We'll delve deeper into that one. Is that the right phrase, Rupert?

Bit of music for you from Russia, Joni, here on The World Mix. Now, don't forget, if you fancy a shout-out, maybe you'd like to tell us how the first week of school has gone. It's studio at worldmixradioshow.co.uk. Email address, as always. Love to hear from you. Let us know how the kids are doing. New uniform, hey?

That's Years and Years and Shine here on your Global Hits radio show. A bit of a scare yesterday in the Palmer household involving collecting Little Peanut from school, which kind of involved an hour and a half round trip, give or take, and a forgotten stove, a stove that was still on. And a very panicked Mrs. P when she remembered. We shall give you the burning story soon.

0: bit of Portuguese, de bon Tito Paris and Nina here in the Well Mixed before that, a classic from The Whispers, and the beat goes on, yes, yesterday. So it's the first week of Little Peanut at his new big school. So we've been kind of going to collect him or going halfway and introducing him to the bus home. So just easing him into the new sort of processes, the new timetable, the new way of getting home. And so we went to collect him and saw him on the bus and then got back in the car to drive home. As we got in the car, Mrs. P went, "Did you turn the stove off as I asked you to do before we left? All of nearly 2 hours prior." No. Massive panic and a rather prompt trip home, expecting to see the house on fire. Luckily, not the case. Just a heavily burnt pot of potatoes and a pretty bad smell across the whole house, which we are working on removing. Pots finished. New pots, please.
1: Great music all the

Abraham Lincoln, that huge US aircraft carrier, finally docking in Pattaya in Thailand. And a local massage parlor concerned that they won't be able to handle 5,000 land-hungry sailors.

0: that huge US aircraft carrier, the USS Abraham Lincoln, has finally docked after 250 plus days at sea. It's docked in Pattaya in Thailand. So the owner of a massage parlor in that city is begging sailors visiting from the huge aircraft carrier to stop by. But there is a concern that she'll be unable to handle 5,000 sailors whilst docked in Sin City, as they call it. The unique call to arms comes after it's reported that around 5,000 serving personnel will be spending time in the notorious city known for its thriving sex tourism industry. Imagine if 5,000 people turned up to your massage parlor all at once.
1: Yeah, yeah, yeah.

Romania, that's Mirandi and Carlos here in the World Mix. Happy birthday to Jaria, too, who's got in touch with us. She says, Rupert, if you've got the smell of burnt food in your house, here's a tip. 50% white vinegar, 50% water. Put it in a bowl and simmer it away. And that gets rid of the smells. Do you know something? Top tip on your birthday, Jariatsu. I'll give it a go when I get home. Now, I wonder if he's got a smell of burnt cooking in his house. I bet he hasn't. Dan Sweeney up next. He's here with the One Hit Wonder Classic. And this week he's rewinding to 1992.

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3: I'm too sexy for my love. Too sexy for my love. Love's going to leave.

Time Too Sexy, a number one smash international hit, peaking February 8th, 1992. That's right, said Fred, an English band based in London, formed by brothers Fred and Richard Fairbrass in 1989. In August of 2017, Right Said Fred's members were credited as songwriters alongside Taylor Swift on the Swift single, Look What You Made Me Do. Well, the song's chorus for that one is a reworking of the famous chorus from I'm Too Sexy. Thanks for tuning in for another look at a one-hit wonder classic. 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We'll keep marching down the road of One Hit Wonders next time. Until then, you have a great day.

can't believe that song is 11 years old, eh? Originally a folk song written by Mike Posner. He took a pill in Ibiza. And it was then remixed by a Norwegian DJ duo called Seb. And that's the one that made it big, eh? The power of a remix. I took a pill in Ibiza on the world mix. I didn't. Clean cut and all that.

A new story coming up in hour number two showing age is no barrier to biceps after a 90-year-old stormed to victory at a major bodybuilding competition in Japan just a day after celebrating his milestone birthday.

And talking about the next 60 minutes, in hour number two of the Global Hits Radio Show, a whole treasure chest of tunes still to come, including hits from Burna Boy, Dilly Stone, Grannans, and MCAL, as well as Chapter One. That's where we dig out the debut release from a different artist. We're down under with Delta Goodrum today, and the 80s fix, Roots Out classics from the back of the record library. TQ and Tony DeBart lined up on the turntable.

stepping back to 2017. A bit of Afrobeat for you there, Davido and Fire on the World Mix. In this hour, a treasure chest of great tunes coming your way, including strong

0: each week, and we're down in Australia today with Delta Goodrum, rewinding back to 2003.
1: You know you did me wrong. Just one more cup of coffee before I go. I know I better stop and cut the show.

Chapter One today, playing Delta Goodrum from Australia, Innocent Eyes, her debut studio album released in March 2003. That was the title track from that great cover. And Delta Goodrum signing to Sony Music 3 years before that, so it took her a couple of years to release some great material. Got to number one in the Australian Albums Chart, her first number one album, selling over 4.5 million copies worldwide.

Have you got one of those robot vacuum cleaners in your house? I didn't know, but some of them have got cameras. Not the one we've got. Well, a husband has used an iBot robot vacuum's camera to record his wife's affair. He won the divorce case, but then was jailed for 5 months for spying. Apparently, it all happened in Taiwan. I thought you could film in your own house, couldn't you? No? Is that a crime?

Lots of shout outs to get to. Don't forget, if you fancy a particular tune, or you just want to say hello, you want to send a message to a loved one, the email address is always studio@wellmixradioshow.co.uk. And that's exactly what Pauline Cotton, Hassan Mirza, Dom Duggan, Lucy Ann Williams, Vartan Samujan, Q Anderson, Chris Blundell, Eddie McIntosh, Reese Braniff, Emma Found, Joe Patrick, and Jack Piggott have all done. That's quite a gathering there you got, Rupert.

Mr. Burnaboy, anybody here in the world mix. Now, with Little Peanuts starting at a new school, of course, it's all about those clubs, those new sports, lots of trials going ahead, including soccer. He already plays soccer, as you may be aware, so trialling for the school team, which kind of brought back some memories of the FIFA World Cup, which seems like it was such a long time ago, doesn't it? Even though, what, it only finished, what, a month and a bit ago? Feels like it was last year now. Anyway, we thought we'd play you a footy song next here on your Global Hits radio show. Memories of that great tournament and the hydration breaks.

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Goalie, goalie. Yeah, complex lyrics there. A global dance pop collab between Arash from Iran, Nusha from Russia, Pitbull, you heard that, obviously, and Blanco. One of those songs, I guess, it doesn't really matter what language it's in. Goalie, goalie, goalie, goalie, goalie, goalie, goalie, goalie. Something like that, Rupert.

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like getting them out a bit, Rupert, don't you? In a clean and polite sort of way. Musically, come on, musically. Well, that one, they're a rare 1983 Swedish electronic track, Strategy Guld. I don't think that's how you pronounce it at all, but let's just go with that one for now. And the group is called Grannan Sportflutna. It's one of those sort of experimental electronic beats from Sweden. I bet you haven't heard that one before. I think that's a guarantee. You can tick that one off on your musical passports.

putting it back from the bowels of the station, the record library to be precise, digging out classics from the back of that wonderful room with the permission of the big boss here at the station. The 80s Fix segment up next, dusting off classics from yesteryear, years gone by. Today we got TQ and Tony DeBart lined up on Turntables 1 and 2. That's up next.

0: All right, let's spin the globe on the weather. Over in Europe, we've got a real split. Saxony in Germany is sizzling at 93 degrees Fahrenheit, while Esztergom, Hungary is a cooler 18 degrees Celsius. Head north to Pomorsky, Poland at 16 degrees and Jyväskylä, Finland at 13 degrees Celsius, and you'll find some patchy rain around. Meanwhile in Asia, Tokyo's looking at 22 degrees Celsius with a bit of rain nearby as well.
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1: A damp afternoon out there. Columbus and Cincinnati are both sitting around 76 with some light rain, while Cleveland and Toledo are a bit warmer but stuck under the overcast. Heading into Sunday, we're looking at a foggy start with lows near 67, but things will clear up and warm up nicely, with highs climbing into the low 80s.

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0: Starting over in Europe, Esztergom is clear at 14 degrees Celsius, while nearby Saxony is baking in sunny 33 degree heat. Not far off, Pomorsky has patchy rain nearby and a cooler 15 degrees. Across to Asia, Tokyo is seeing some patchy rain too, sitting at 22 degrees Celsius. Meanwhile in the Americas, Jersey City is overcast and a warm 79 degrees Fahrenheit.
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1: Hello, this is Spence. Thank you for joining me on the chart this week. Coming up in the next 3 hours, we'll be counting down the top 40 songs played right here on this radio station and on hundreds of radio stations all around the world. Before we look at this week's top 40, let's recap last week's number one.
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1: 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This song made it 2 weeks as the most played song on radio stations all around the world. Are they going to make it a third? We'll find out, of course, in just under 3 hours' time. Last week's number one, Hugel and Ultranate, and Moving to the Sun.

0: that was the number one on last week's Airplay 40. Hugel and Ultranate and Moving to the Sun. Are they going to make it another week at the top of the chart, or are we going to have a brand new number one? Five new entries into the chart this week. They include the brand new track from Tovi Lo, I'm Your Girl, right? Could that be number one on this week's Airplay 40 chart?
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2: 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On the way in the next 10 songs, one climber, seven fallers, one new entry and one non-mover. 40 this week. It's our longest running single in the chart, a whopping 19 weeks. It's also a former number one as well. Non-mover at 40 for Lady Gaga and Doechii and Runway.

I like that. Lola Young from down here, 39 on the countdown, 10 weeks of the charts, falling 4 places for her. 39 on this week's chart. Don't forget, of course, if you want to see the countdown in full right now, spoilers and all that, you want to see what's number one this week, you can see on our website. You can see whether we have a brand new number one or whether Moving to the Sun has made it a third week at the top of the chart. If you're listening on the radio, though, stay with me. We've got, you know, 2 hours, 40-odd minutes to go to count down the songs. And there are some great songs on the way for you, including this at 38 this week. Noah Kahan, if you're a fan of his. It's down 2 places, 8 weeks in the charts. Doors, 38 on Airplay 40.

37 on this week's Airplay 40 chart. Georgia Smith and What's Done Is Done. It's been in the charts 3 weeks and it falls 6 places. Normally we're waiting a while for our first new entry, but our first new entry into the chart this week is at 36. Brand new from Tame Impala, Loser, at 36 on the countdown this week.

0: It's brand new from Gracie Abrams at 35 on the charts, and Look at My Life, number 8 to the charts and down 7 for her on the countdown of the top 40 songs played on radio stations all around the world. 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
0: So when we look at artists who had big songs out this summer and with songs that have stayed in the charts for quite a while, Zara Larsson tops that list. Her current track with Shakira, Eurosummer, has been in the charts for 13 weeks. It's going to make it 14 weeks this week. Will it be 14 weeks in the top 10? Not sure. We'll find out later on. I can tell you, though, this is a brand new single, and we think this is going to go not top 10, not top 5, but likely top 3 when it enters into the charts. Midnight Sun, Girls Trip, Zara Larsson, Pink Panthers. Future Hit this week.
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It was originally released last year and has been remixed as part of Girls Trip. Zara Larsson, Pink Panthers and Midnight Sun. That's our future hit this week. We'd love to know your thoughts on that. What do you reckon? Has that got number one written all over it? Let us know on our socials. You can find us on Instagram, and also we're on Threads too as well. Search us on there at Airplay 40 Charts is the place to go to find us on Instagram and Threads, and have your say on what you think. What do you reckon? Could that be number one? It's catchy enough. It's doing well already on early data. I'm just going to say that there. Anyway, back to this week's chart. And at this week's number 34. Song that's been in the charts for 4 weeks. It falls 4 places. Debut single for both Charlie Gier and Simone Ashley. So Good on Airplay 40.

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0: 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Stand by then. The top 30 is on the way for you next.
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0: Well, it's going down from 40 to 30. 40 on moving. Lady Gaga and Don't You Runway. Lola Young from Down Here is down 4 at 39. 38 falling to Noah Kahan, Doors and Georgia Smith, What's Done in Stuns, down 6 at 37. 36 new entry, Tame Impala, Loser. Gracie Abrams, Look at My Life, falls 7 at 35. 34 falling 4, Charlie Gere and Simone Ashley, So Good. Madonna, Danza Tarea is down 6 at 33. 32 up to Audrey Hobart, See Me. And Harry Styles, Pop, falls 8. This week's number 31. Into the top 30 we go on this week's Airplay 40 chart. Two climbers, six fallers, one new entry and one non-mover in the next 10 songs. But what is going to be where? Who's that new entry going to be as well? Going to be good. Tell you that. 30 on Airplay 40 was a new entry in last week's chart. And it climbs two places. Jazzy and Chris Lorenzo and Invisible.
2: 30.

It was a new entry in last week's charts, and it climbs two places. Jazzy and Chris Lorenzo and Invisible. This is Airplay 40, top 40 songs played on radio stations all around the world. So then, this week's number 29. 11 weeks of the charts, down 9 for Ariana Grande. Hey, then it made you love me.

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0: 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Hello, this is Ben. Thank you for joining me on the chart this week as we continue the countdown of the songs you've been listening to over the last 7 days. 28 this week, been in the charts 3 weeks, down three, Medusa and Khalid and Weekend.
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brand new from the script. The crowd was singing Wonderwall at 27 on this week's Airplay 40 charts. 6 weeks in the charts and down five for them. Quoting Wonderwall, of course, referencing Oasis, who made a bit of a comeback. And talking about other bands that made a bit of a comeback. We'll just crowbar this this link in. Cast are back. One of the big bands, of course, from the 90s are back with a brand new album. And this is the first single to come from it. Cast, calling out your name, 26 on this week's Airplay 40.

It's been in the charts for 3 weeks and it falls one place. Joel Corry and Whisper, 25 on this week's Airplay 40 chart. The Suspense and the top 40 songs you've been listening to over the last 7 days with data from subscriber stations, including this radio station listening to right now, and also from getmeradio.com. Thank you for joining me on the countdown this week. So we continue with the chart, and at this week's 24, it is the debut single into the chart. However, Amble have got a string of hits behind them already in their native Ireland, and they are looking like they're about to break into the States as well, and into the UK too as well. This then is their first single from their latest album. They've got another track due to chart in a couple of weeks' time. We'll see how that does on the countdown. Amble, The Swell, down 5, 24 on this week's Airplay 40 charts.

It was a new entry in last week's charts, climbing three places, Delta Goodrum. She's back. That's Hologram, 23 on Airplay 40. We'd love to know your thoughts on the chart this week. What do you reckon should be number one? Let us know. Get involved on our socials. You can find us on Blue Sky Social. Our address on there, it is at Airplay 40. That's where you can find us on Blue Sky Social. Maybe you're a big fan of Ellie Goulding. If you are, her latest single, been in the charts 4 weeks. It's down 4 places, though. And Rave is at 22.

0: Sam Smith's next single is called Oh Mother. It charts on next week's Airplay 40. There we are, 21, Sam Smith and My Guy. And don't forget, check out our website, by the way. 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
0: Well, then, let's count down from 30 to 20. 30 up to Jazzy and Chris Lorenzo, Invisible, Ariana Grande, Hate the Major, Love Me, down 9 at 29. 28, Falling 3, Medusa and Khaled, Weekend, The Script, Crabbe Singing Wonderwalls, down 5 at 27. 26, New Entry Cast, Calling Out Your Name, Whisper from Joel Corries, down 1 at 25. 24, Falling 5, Amble, as well, Delta Goodrum Hologram, up 3 at 23. 22, down 4, Ellie Goulding, Ravers, and Sam Smith, My Guy, Non-Mover, this week's number 21. Into the top 20 we go on this week's Airplay 40. One climber, seven fallers, two new entries. But what is going to be where? Well, 20 this week is a song that's been in the charts for 5 weeks and it falls five places. Beyoncé, Morning Dew, Donk, this week's
2: 20.

Brand new from Carla Rae Jepsen. Don't Leave in the Dance Floor, 19 on this week's Airplay 40, down two places for her. New entry in last week's charts. This week's number 18, we're in the charts 6 weeks down two as well for Luke Combs and Rethink Some Things.

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It's 8 weeks in the charts and down 5 places. A-Lock and Jennifer Lopez, Everything's Fine, 17 on this week's Airplay 40 chart. Hello, the suspense and the top 40 songs played on radio stations all around the world. 16 is our next new entry. Morgan Wallen, back with this. This is Been By Now.

Their next single is due to chart in a couple of weeks' time. We will see, of course, how that does. But one of the breakthrough acts of 2026, Role Model and High Hopes 3000, 15 on this week's Airplay 40 chart. This week's number 14 is another act who have been around for a good few years, but made their debut into Airplay 40 this year as well. I'm wondering whether we will feature them on the Chart of the Year back at the end of this year. I know there's a few months to go yet, but just, you know, we're looking out for it. This is the latest single into the chart then at this week's number 14, Jungle, and Someday, Somewhere, new entry at Airplay 40.

0: Into the last 60 minutes of this week's Airplay 40 we go. 13 songs to play, but what is going to be this week's number one? All revealed in the next 60 minutes. 13 this week, 3 to the charts, down 2 for Phoebe Bridgers and Lost Boys.
1: Airplay 40. 13.

debut single into the chart for Phoebe Bridgers, Lost Boys, down two, 3 weeks in the charts for her. And this week's number 13 on Airplay 40. It is Spencer with you. We are just two songs away from the top 10. That is on the way for you in just two songs' time. And at 12 this week, 5 weeks in the charts, up one for everyone featuring Lady Blackbirds. We're going to dance.

0: Latest single from Zara Larsson and Shakira, Eurosummer, at 11 on this week's charts. You heard, of course, Zara Larsson earlier on the show today. Her new single, which is a re-release of a track she had out last year, Midnight Sun, charts in a couple of weeks' time. We will see, of course, how that does on the countdown. But at 11, then, it's down to 40 weeks of the charts, Zara Larsson, Shakira and Eurosummer. 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This is Spence. Thank you for joining me on the chart this week. Right, stand by then. Top 10. It's on the way for you next.
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0: Before that, though, let's count down 20 to 10, shall we? 20, it's down 5. Beyonce, Morning Dew, Dong, Kylie Rae Jepsen, Don't Leave Me in the Dance Halls, down a couple at 19. 18, down 2 for Luke Combs, Rethink Some Things. Everything's Fine from A-Lock and Jennifer Lopez, down 5 at 17. 16, new entry, Morgan Wallen, Been By Now. Role Model, High Hope 2000s, down 1 at 15. 14, new entry, Jungle, Sunday Somewhere. And Lost Boys from Phoebe Bridgers, down a couple at 13. 12, up 1, Everyone and Lady Blackbird, We're Gonna Dance. And Zara Larsson and Shakira, Euro Summer Girls Trip, down to this week's number 11. Into the top 10 we go. Big top 10 this week. Some big songs. One Climber, Five Fallers, one new entry, three non-movers this week in the top 10. Is number one this week a new entry, a climber, or is it one of those three non-movers? We'll find out shortly. Can tell you at 10 this week, it is a former number one, 12 weeks in the charts, one of those three non-movers. It's Taylor Swift, I Knew It, I Knew You.
2: 10.

It was a new entry in last week's chart, and it falls one place. Bebe Rexha and David Guetta and Sad Girls. She has been nominated for an MTV VMA, hasn't she, for her latest single to come, or the single that came out before this, with Faithless, New Religion. Fair play to her. There we are. At 9 on Airplay 48 this week. It's a single that's been in the charts for 7 weeks. I like this. Down two places, Teddy Swims. Breaker in Reverse, 8 on Airplay 40 this week.

They've announced a string of dates on tour. Snow Patrol and Kylie Minogue and These Loms. One of the bands on my list that I want to go and see one day. I will get around to seeing them one day. Snow Patrol, Kylie Minogue, These Loms at 7 on this week's Airplay 40. 8 weeks in the charts. Non-mover for them on the countdown. Before we continue with this week's chart, let's have a look at a song that is due to chart on next week's Airplay 40. This is quite a big contender, certainly for the top three. We will see how it does, of course, on next week's chart. Brand new from Karol G and Bruno Mars. This is Still.

Do you reckon that is going to be a contender for number one on next week's Airplay 40? Let us know. 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We're on all the major social media channels, Instagram and Threads. It's at Airplay 40 Chart. Blue Sky Social and Facebook, you'll find us on there at Airplay 40. We'd also like to know what you think of the number one song this week. Who do you think should be at the top of the chart? Let us know. Get involved. Maybe you're a big fan of Sienna Sparrow, thinking she should be climbing back to the top of the chart. Alas, Material Lover is down 1-6 this week on Airplay 40.

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2: So I guess

It's been in the charts for 4 weeks. It falls two places. Olivia Rodrigo and Honey Bee, 5 on this week's Airplay 40 chart. We are inside the top 5 songs. These are the 5 big songs you've been listening to over the last 7 days. Compiled using data from subscriber stations and also from getmeradio.com. And this week's number 4, love this song. Falls in the charts down to Somba, My Body Isn't Ready. 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

0: 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One new entry still to play. Is that going to be at 3, 2, or this week's number 1? Time to find out. 3 on Airplay 40. It's our highest new entry from Toby Lowe, I'm Your Girl, right?
1: 3.

0: Tavy Low and I'm Your Girl right at 3 on Airplay 40. Our highest new entry into the charts. So, two songs still remain to play, but who is at 2 and who is at number 1 this week? I have in front of me the two biggest songs that's played on radio stations all around the world over the last 7 days, but who is at 2 and who is at 1? 2 this week. Song that's been in the charts 9 weeks. It climbs 2. Stella Lefty in Boston this week's
1: 2.

0: Stella Lefty and Boston, two on this week's Airplay 40 charts. She has a new song, digital, by the way, in next week. It's called Lean In and Kiss Me. Could that be topping the charts on next week's countdown? We will find out. Who knows? That's next week's chart. Let's go back to this week. And it's time to reveal this week's number one. Let's count down then from 40 to this week's number one on Airplay 40.
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0: 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Lady Gaga and Doechii, Runway. Lola Young from Down Here is down 4 at 39. 38 down 2. Noah Kahan, Doors. Georgia Smith, What's Done Is Done, falls 6 at 37. 36 is a new entry. Tame Impala, Loser. Look at My Life from Grace Abrams, down 7 at 35. 34, falling 4. Charlie Cheer and Simone Ashley, So Good. Madonna, Dancer Tree is down 6 at 33. 32, up a couple. Audrey Hobart, Sue Me. Harry Styles, Pop, down 8 at 31. 30, up 2. Jazzy and Chris Lorenzo, Invisible. Hate That I Made You Love Me by Ariana Grande is down 9 at 29. 28, falling 3, Medusa and Khaled, The Weeknd. Script and The Crowd Was Singing Wonderwalls down 5 at 27. 26, new entry, Cast, Calling Out Your Name, and Joel Corey, Whispers, down 1 at 25. 24, falling 5, Amble, The Swell and Hologram from Delta Goodrums, up 3 at 23. 22, down 4, Ellie Goulding, Ravers, and Sam Smith, My Guys, a non-mover at 21. 20, down 5, Beyonce, Morning Dew, Donk, and Don't Leave Me on the Dance Floor from Carly Rae Jepsen, down a couple at 19. 18, falling 2, it's Luke Combs, Rethink Some Things. A-Log and Jennifer Lopez, Everything's Fine. It's down 5 at 17. 16, new entry, Morgan Wallen, Been By Now. Role Model, High Hopes 3000. It's down 1 at 15. 14, new entry, Jungle, Someday, Somewhere. Lost Boys from Phoebe Bridges, down a couple at 13. 12, up 1, Everyone and Lady Blackbird, We're Gonna Dance. Zara Larsson and Shakira, Euro Summer, Girls Trip, down 2. This week's number 11.
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0: Up 2, Stella Lefty, Boston. So you are then at the top of the Airplay 40 chart and the most played song on radio stations all around the world over the last 7 days. And it is a non-mover, another week at the top of the chart for Hugel, Emmanuel Angel and Ultranate, Moving to the Sun, number one for a third week on Airplay 40.